0: Dane Brown on the brand, and my name's Nick. Back with you one final hour in the studio, and been loving hanging out with you on a Tuesday. I know it seems like the week's been going slowly, and it has. Again, it's only Tuesday. We'll crank up the hits for you and get you going for your hump day Wednesday tomorrow. 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

0: 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Get entered for that $250 Sinclair gas card that we are giving away again on Friday. Coming up, we'll take another weather break. 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
15: Today, well, the forecast calls for some scattered heavy showers, strong thunderstorms, maybe an isolated severe storm. Temperatures tonight near 60. High temperatures, upper 80s and low 90s for your Wednesday into Thursday. We will be looking at some scattered heavy showers and strong thunderstorms, possibly some severe activity, especially here east. Nighttime lows near 60. Trending very hot and dry Friday and especially as we head into this weekend. I'm Dave Weather, meteorologist, Mark Pure.

0: moving on.
1: Josh Ross on 94.1. So I mentioned the super wealthy owning snow rooms a couple days ago, I think. And if you're not wealthy enough to get one of those, how about wearable air-conditioned clothing? I'll tell you all about them in the new craze coming up. First, though, Travis Denning after a few.

0: Zach Top and South of Sanity on the brand. And I mentioned the super wealthy being able to drop hundreds of thousands on what they call snow rooms, which is literally a room that snows to keep cool in the summer. But if you're trying to beat the heat and you're not so rich, there is a line of luxury tracksuits debuted at a fashion show in Paris recently that feature built-in air conditioning. It's a partnership between the designer and Adidas, and they're different from existing hot weather accessories like neck fans. They are normal tracksuits that actually inflate with cold air. So no, they're not form-fitting or subtle. They actually make you kind of look like Violet Beauregard from Willy Wonka. It expands like a balloon as it cools off. The models on the runway tried to make it look fashionable, but it is targeted for performance athletes, so they don't really care about looks. But it is interesting that it only comes in black. It's seriously, these models are walking around with black trash bags right now. It's just, what have we come to in the world of fashion? No idea. Doesn't seem like a great idea in 100 degree weather to be wearing all black, but that's just my opinion, I guess. Hey, moving on. We're going to take another break here. On the other side, Delaney Wilson and John Mayer with Phone, Keys, and Wallet on 94.1.
1: 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We should be proud of that.
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Colon and Blake Shelton, 94.1 Rockies pregame just getting underway next hour, actually. It's not started yet. I'm jumping ahead a little bit, getting ready to leave the studio. I'm going to try to catch me some Rockies baseball. I'm a glutton for punishment. Anyway, 7:30, taking on the Dodgers. KOLT for more. Luke Combs now on 94.1 The Brand. It's Lovin' on You.

0: things on the brand, and that's going to wrap things up for me today. Thanks for joining me. Stick around Backstage Country with Elena Smith. She's got Corey Kent on tonight and all this week, so be sure to tune in for that. Till then, I will leave you with the break, weather, and then Eric Church with Round Here Buzz. Talk to you tomorrow.
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11: Today, well, the forecast calls for some scattered heavy showers, strong thunderstorms, maybe an isolated severe storm. Temperatures tonight near 60. High temperatures, upper 80s and low 90s for your Wednesday into Thursday. We will be looking at some scattered heavy showers and strong thunderstorms, possibly some severe activity, especially here east. Nighttime lows near 60. Trending very hot and dry Friday, and especially as we head into this weekend. I'm Dave Weather, meteorologist, Mark Hewitt. 4.

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4: 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It's Corey Kent.
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1: When somebody stops us in the airport and they're like, hey, see, you got a guitar there. You play music? Yeah, yeah. What kind?
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0: It's Backstage Country on Wyobraska's new country, 94.1 The Brand. It's Backstage Country. We got Corey Kent here this week. And a big announcement a few weeks ago. You let us all know that Heartland Rock and Roll is coming out September 25th.
1: Yeah. Heartland Rock and Roll. The cat's out of the bag. You know, all of my favorite things about country music, like, met up. All my favorite things about rock and roll kind of met up and blended so perfectly in this record. And it's kind of what, you know, when somebody stops us in the airport and they're like, hey, see, you got a guitar there. You play music? Yeah, yeah. What kind? Just saying country music has never, like, done it justice. Like, it doesn't help you understand what type, right? Mm-hmm. So we say, like, oh, kind of country, kind of rock, somewhere in there. But even still, it didn't really get the point across to where they could, like, picture it in their head. And I feel like we, somewhere along the way, kind of stumbled across this Heartland Rock and Roll term. And it was the first time I'm like, that's it. That's what the sound's called. Heartland Rock and Roll.
0: I'm glad you told that story, because I gotta be honest, when you told me the title, I was surprised, because you have, like, 21, then Blacktop, then 23, then Black Bandana, and then I was thinking, oh, this is gonna be called 26. But that makes perfect sense. So this is the legacy.
1: Yeah, I mean, we've tried to make some sort of rhyme or reason to the names of our records, but the reality is, like, the record names, they find you. Mm. You know, the Black Bandana record was originally supposed to be called Bixby, which is my hometown. But then we wrote this song, Black Bandana, and I was like, this is it. This is the stamp in time. This is the era. This is the Black Bandana era. Mm-hmm. And, you know, like, just like Heartland Rock and Roll, like Blacktop, I was working at a pavement company when I started that record. So that's why that record's called Blacktop. The records seem to name themselves. Mm-hmm. And this one, it was just like the perfect storm of kind of finally being able to put our finger on what the sound is called.
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20: From the Platte Valley Bank Weather Center, I'm meteorologist Paul Trombley. Lows dip down to about 64 tonight under partly cloudy skies. Winds out of the south, 8 to 15 miles per hour. Mainly sunny skies tomorrow. Chance of severe thunderstorms. Daytime highs approaching 90. Partly cloudy tomorrow night. Chance for rain. Lows dip down to about 60. Highs level off around 87 Thursday, with thunderstorms likely. 90, ample sunshine expected Friday. Right now, 82.
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12: From the Platte Valley Bank Weather Center, I'm meteorologist Paul Trombley. Lows dip down to about 64 tonight under partly cloudy skies. Winds out of the south, 8 to 15 miles per hour. Mainly sunny skies tomorrow. Chance of severe thunderstorms. Daytime highs approaching 90. Partly cloudy tomorrow night. Chance for rain. Lows dip down to about 60. Highs level off around 87 Thursday, with thunderstorms likely. 90, ample sunshine expected Friday. Currently 79.
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4: From the Platte Valley Bank Weather Center, I'm meteorologist Paul Trombley. Lows dip down to about 64 tonight under partly cloudy skies. Winds out of the south, 8 to 15 miles per hour. Mainly sunny skies tomorrow. Chance of severe thunderstorms. Daytime highs approaching 90. Partly cloudy tomorrow night. Chance for rain. Lows dip down to about 60. Highs level off around 87 Thursday, with thunderstorms likely. 90. Ample sunshine expected Friday. Right now, 81.
14: 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I'm Elena, and you're listening to Backstage Country on 94.1 The Brand.

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10: From the Platte Valley Bank Weather Center, I'm meteorologist Paul Trombley. Lows dip down to about 64 tonight under partly cloudy skies. Winds out of the south, 8 to 15 miles per hour. Mainly sunny skies tomorrow. Chance of severe thunderstorms. Daytime highs approaching 90. Partly cloudy tomorrow night. Chance for rain. Lows dip down to about 60. Sunshine expected Friday. Currently, it's 77 degrees.
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0: This is Backstage Country on 94.1 The Brand. It's Backstage Country. We got Corey Kent here this week. And a big announcement a few weeks ago. You let us all know that Heartland Rock and Roll is coming out September 25th.
1: Yeah. Heartland Rock and Roll. The cat's out of the bag.
0: Like I've got to say, I love the aesthetic of this new era of yours.

0: is like your look, like everything that's coming together creatively, the visuals, like I think it's just, it's so great and so you.
1: Thank you.
0: But even just hearing you talk about the aesthetic and stuff, I hear all of that wisdom that you've gained over the years, and I'm so glad that you've made it to that point. You know, with all of that change and all of that life experience also comes like, I don't know, just a reevaluation of like what you, how you define success, how, what you think is actually worth, you know, chasing and fighting for, and what you really want to celebrate, the success that you want to celebrate. How would you say that you define success these days?
1: Ooh, what a massive question. It's really tough to make a living in country music and to fight for people to pay attention to what you're doing.
0: Yeah, ain't that the truth?
1: And so that's like a really tough uphill battle. And I was like, that's not hard enough. Let's have four kids while we're trying to do that. And let's try to have a healthy marriage and build really what I call like chasing two dreams at the same time.
0: Yeah.
1: Because I think obviously there are country artists that have families and there's country artists who don't. But there's very few who have had a family from the jump, from zero success, and had to juggle both of those things. And you know, being a good dad is super important to me, being a present father, and it's a really tough thing to balance. But I would say like success to me is being in the right rooms, not being in every room. And my music resonating with the right people, not everybody. And being okay with saying no when other people feel like they couldn't say no. And finding that line of just, there is real life outside of my country music career, and finding the balance of those two things, which I don't even know if that's actually possible.
0: Right.
1: But you can't stop fighting for it, because like that's where it gets way out of balance, and that's where you end up having personal life regrets or career regrets if you just let one completely overtake. And so I would say for me, like the success is keeping my priorities straight and attaining success, and when I finally get there, still recognizing the guy in the mirror, you know, and
0: that right there,
1: not losing the people that I love along the way, and realizing that like I would rather have career regrets than personal life regrets. I want my kids to want to hang out with me when they grow up, you know. I want my table to be full of life and laughter, and someday it doesn't matter how many platinum records are on the wall, like they're not going to care about that, you know? So I think success to me is minimizing my personal life regrets, and all the while like showing my kids you can chase a dream, and that ambition is a good thing, but you have to keep it in check.
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3: 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We're going to be right back after this on 94.1 The Brand.
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15: From the Platte Valley Bank Weather Center, I'm meteorologist Paul Trombley. Lows dip down to about 64 tonight under partly cloudy skies. Winds out of the south, 8 to 15 miles per hour. Mainly sunny skies tomorrow. Chance of severe thunderstorms. Daytime highs approaching 90. Partly cloudy tomorrow night. Chance for rain. Lows dip down to about 60. Highs level off around 87 Thursday, with thunderstorms likely. 90. Ample sunshine expected Friday. Right now, 77.
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0: Hey all, it's Corey Kent. 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
10: From the Platte Valley Bank Weather Center, I'm meteorologist Paul Trombley. Lows dip down to about 64 tonight under partly cloudy skies. Winds out of the south, 8 to 15 miles per hour. Mainly sunny skies tomorrow. Chance of severe thunderstorms. Daytime highs approaching 90. Partly cloudy tomorrow night. Chance for rain. Lows dip down to about 60. Highs level off around 87 Thursday, with thunderstorms likely. 90. Ample sunshine expected Friday. Currently, it's 79 degrees.
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16: weather. From the Platte Valley Bank Weather Center, I'm meteorologist Paul Trombley. Lows around 64 overnight under partly cloudy skies. Southwesterly winds 8 to 15 miles per hour. Mainly sunny Wednesday. Chance of severe storms. Daytime highs approaching 90. Chance for rain Wednesday night. Lows dip down to about 60. Partly cloudy skies. Highs level off around 87 Thursday with thunderstorms likely. 90. Bright sunshine expected Friday. Right now it's 75 degrees. 94.1
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6: From the Platte Valley Bank Weather Center, I'm meteorologist Paul Trombley. Lows around 64 overnight under partly cloudy skies, southwesterly winds 8 to 15 miles per hour. Mainly sunny Wednesday, chance of severe storms, daytime highs approaching 90. Chance for rain Wednesday night, lows dip down to about 60, partly cloudy skies. Highs level off around 87 Thursday, with thunderstorms likely. 90, bright sunshine expected Friday. Currently, it's 73 degrees. 94.1
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0: Okay, that's a wrap for today's show. I'm Elena. Day two in the books with Corey Kent. Great job hosting today.
1: 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So y'all better come back.
0: That's right. 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
4: From the Platte Valley Bank Weather Center, I'm meteorologist Megan Mulford.
14: Lows level off around 64. Overnight, under partly cloudy skies, southwesterly winds 8 to 15 miles an hour. Chance of severe thunderstorms Wednesday. Daytime highs approaching 90, mainly sunny skies. Partly cloudy Wednesday night. Chance for scattered showers, lows around 60. Thunderstorms likely. Thursday, highs around 87, 90. Ample sunshine expected Friday. Currently, it's 71 degrees.
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3: From the Platte Valley Bank Weather Center, I'm meteorologist Megan Mulford. Lows dip down to about 63 overnight under partly cloudy skies, easterly winds 5 to 10 miles an hour. Chance of severe thunderstorms Wednesday. Highs level off around 90, mainly clear skies. Chance for scattered rain showers Wednesday night. Lows dip down to about 60, partly cloudy skies. High temperatures reach up to 87 Thursday, with storms likely 87 Friday. Currently, it's 66 degrees.

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8: From the Platte Valley Bank Weather Center, I'm meteorologist Megan Mulford. Lows dip down to about 63 overnight under partly cloudy skies, easterly winds, 5 to 10 miles an hour. Chance of severe thunderstorms, Wednesday. Highs level off around 90, mainly clear skies. Chance for scattered rain showers, Wednesday night. Lows dip down to about 60, partly cloudy skies. High temperatures reach up to 87 Thursday, with storms likely, 87 Friday. Right now, 68.
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5: From the Platte Valley Bank Weather Center, I'm meteorologist Megan Mulford. Lows dip down to about 63 overnight under partly cloudy skies, easterly winds 5 to 10 miles an hour. Chance of severe thunderstorms Wednesday. Highs level off around 90, mainly clear skies. Chance for scattered rain showers Wednesday night. Lows dip down to about 60, partly cloudy skies. High temperatures reach up to 87 Thursday, with storms likely 87 Friday. Currently, it's 64 degrees.

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5: From the Platte Valley Bank Weather Center, I'm meteorologist Megan Mulford. Lows level off around 63. Overnight, under partly cloudy skies, northeasterly winds 5 to 10 miles an hour. Chance of severe thunderstorms Wednesday. Daytime highs approaching 90. Mainly clear skies. Partly cloudy skies Wednesday night. Chance for scattered rain showers 60. Highs level off around 87 Thursday with thunderstorms likely. 90. Bright sunshine Friday. Currently, it's 64 degrees.
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4: From the Platte Valley Bank Weather Center, I'm meteorologist Megan Mulford. Lows dip down to about 64 overnight under partly cloudy skies, northeasterly winds 5 to 10 miles an hour. Mainly clear skies Wednesday. Chance of severe storms, highs level off around 89. Partly cloudy Wednesday night. Slight chance of severe storms, lows around 62. Mid-80s Thursday, with severe storms likely. Upper 80s, mainly sunny skies Friday. Right now, 64.

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1: From the Platte Valley Bank Weather Center, I'm meteorologist Megan Mulford. Lows dip down to about 64 overnight under partly cloudy skies, northeasterly winds 5 to 10 miles an hour. Mainly clear skies Wednesday. Chance of severe storms, highs level off around 89. Partly cloudy Wednesday night. Slight chance of severe storms, lows around 62. Mid-80s Thursday, with severe storms likely. Upper 80s, mainly sunny skies, Friday. Currently, it's 63 degrees.
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1: Hi, this is Lana Hubbard, your Scotts Bluff County Fair Director. 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The events kick off with the fair parade July 25th, downtown Mitchell. That evening, head out to the grandstands for the Four Broke Dads Arena Cross. 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
4: From the Platte Valley Bank Weather Center, I'm meteorologist Megan Mulford. Lows dip down to about 64 overnight under partly cloudy skies, northeasterly winds 5 to 10 miles an hour. Mainly clear skies Wednesday. Chance of severe storms, highs level off around 89. Partly cloudy Wednesday night. Slight chance of severe storms, lows around 62. Mid-80s Thursday, with severe storms likely. Upper 80s, mainly sunny skies, Friday. Currently, it's 63 degrees.

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7: From the Platte Valley Bank Weather Center, I'm meteorologist Megan Mulford. Mainly clear today with a slight chance of severe storms. High of 89, northeast winds 5 to 10 miles an hour. Slight chance of severe thunderstorms. Tonight, lows level off around 62, partly cloudy. Severe thunderstorms likely. Tomorrow, high temperatures reach up to 85, a mix of clouds and sun. Daytime highs approaching 89, Friday, under mainly sunny skies. 97, Saturday. Currently, it's 63 degrees.
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5: From the Platte Valley Bank Weather Center, I'm meteorologist Megan Mulford. Mainly clear today with a slight chance of severe storms. High of 89, northeast winds 5 to 10 miles an hour. Slight chance of severe thunderstorms. Tonight, lows level off around 62, partly cloudy. Severe thunderstorms likely. Tomorrow, high temperatures reach up to 85, a mix of clouds and sun. Daytime highs approaching 89, Friday, under mainly sunny skies. 97, Saturday. Currently, it's 63 degrees.

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4: From the Platte Valley Bank Weather Center, I'm meteorologist Megan Mulford. Mainly clear today with a slight chance of severe storms. High of 89, northeast winds 5 to 10 miles an hour. Slight chance of severe thunderstorms. Tonight, lows level off around 62, partly cloudy. Severe thunderstorms likely. Tomorrow, high temperatures reach up to 85, a mix of clouds and sun. Daytime highs approaching 89, Friday, under mainly sunny skies. 97, Saturday. Right now, it's 64 degrees.
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6: 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He's toured with Morgan Wallen, John Party, Jason Aldean, Ashley McBride, Parker McCollum, just to name a few. We're so ready for you. 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
7: From the Platte Valley Bank Weather Center, I'm meteorologist Megan Mulford. Mainly clear today with a slight chance of severe storms. High of 89, northeast winds 5 to 10 miles an hour. Slight chance of severe thunderstorms. Tonight, lows level off around 62, partly cloudy. Severe thunderstorms likely. Tomorrow, high temperatures reach up to 85, a mix of clouds and sun. Daytime highs approaching 89 Friday under mainly sunny skies. 97 Saturday. Currently, it's 63 degrees.

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8: From the Platte Valley Bank Weather Center, I'm meteorologist Derek Height. Slight chance of severe thunderstorms today, otherwise lots of sunshine. High temperatures reach up to 89. Winds out of the northeast, 5 to 10 miles an hour. Slight chance of severe thunderstorms tonight, lows around 62. Partly cloudy. Severe storms likely tomorrow, daytime highs approaching 85. Sunshine mixed with clouds at times. Right now, it's 63 degrees.
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2: Christopher Rell was only 0.2 seconds away from his first win of the 2026 season, but he'll have to wait another week. Here's what he had to say after getting out of the car in Chicagoland.
4: It wasn't much of a battle. I was closing in on him, and then he threw a couple good blocks on me, and that's all she wrote. So, yeah, just needed a little bit more time to be able to set him up.
2: Alex Bowman entered Chicagoland weekend as the defending winner, having won the last time NASCAR raced there in 2019. He didn't win, but he came home with the solid top five finish.
5: Yeah, it's like one week I remember how to drive and one week I forget, but I don't know. It's cup racing's so hard. If you're just that little bit off, it looks huge, right? Like the field is so close that being a little bit off can take you from 5th to 25th in a heartbeat. So, it feels good to have 2 good weeks for this team. They worked really hard and had a rough go of it over the course of the year. So, we just got to keep digging at it.
2: San Diego winner Corey Heim was back behind the wheel this past weekend. I talked to him after a top 10 day.
6: I had really good ride quality. I think we're just able to not be so aggressive on that stuff just because we have so much capability in our cars. I see guys that are just bottoming out every lap, and I'm not envying that at all. So, just got a really good car. Good ride quality. I mean, of course, rough for sure, but had a good time here. Hope to come back.
2: And that's the big question. Will NASCAR return to Chicagoland Speedway next year? I will say I'm from there, and I had a great time. For PRN's Garage Pass, this is Andrew Kurland.
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9: From the Platte Valley Bank Weather Center, I'm meteorologist Derek Height. Slight chance of severe thunderstorms today, otherwise lots of sunshine. High temperatures reach up to 89. Winds out of the northeast, 5 to 10 miles an hour. Slight chance of severe thunderstorms tonight, lows around 62, partly cloudy. Severe storms likely tomorrow, daytime highs approaching 85, sunshine mixed with clouds at times. Right now, it's 63 degrees.

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4: Good morning. City of Gearing officials are asking residents to voluntarily reduce water use by 10%. City Administrator Pat Heath says due to excessive water use, the city's water storage reservoirs are not filling to capacity during the evening and nighttime hours. This request is intended to help avoid the need for mandatory water restrictions. Heath suggests the best way to reduce water use is by cutting back on lawn irrigation by 10% and limiting non-essential outdoor water use, such as washing driveways or vehicles. The City of Gearing is also making adjustments in water use by reducing the amount of time city green spaces are irrigated, meaning residents may see signs of drought stress, such as discoloration or wilting in the grass and trees of city parks and recreation areas. Loads of prizes will be given away during the 2026 United Way of Western Nebraska 29th Annual Duck Draw, which is scheduled for Friday, October 2nd. This year's top prize is a 2026 Chevrolet Trax, donated by Team Auto Center, and a second place prize of a 2026 Honda Pioneer 500 side-by-side, donated by Sandberg Honda. During the kickoff event yesterday morning, United Way Executive Director Karen Benzel said you can start purchasing ducks this week.
5: And so we're super excited to have our first in-person special location at the Gearing Runza. That's this Thursday, July 9th from 11 a.m. to 1 p.m.
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6: Time to check sports this morning. I'm Chris Cottrell. Legion Baseball afternoon rains delayed the Gearing Cheyenne Hawks at Oregon Trail Park yesterday, so they wound up playing a single nine-inning game instead of the scheduled doubleheader. Gearing was in control in the middle innings of this one.
7: One down in the inning for Coulter Shelato. Shelato first pitch swinging. This is in the air, center field. Erickson coming in. He'll make the catch, the tag. And the throw home will not be in time to get Che Molina. Sacrifice fly from Coulter Shelato makes it 4-0 Gearing.
6: Jeff Kelly on KMOR with the call. Cheyenne would tighten this one up in the sixth with a run. They'd score two in the seventh, but strong pitching the entire way for Gearing. They win it 4-3. Shelato pitched into the seventh and allowed just two earned runs. Dawson Elson closed it out with two-plus innings of scoreless work. The two combined to strike out six in the win. Gearing just four hits offensively. Shelato drove in a pair with the win. Platte Valley Company is now 15-10, scheduled to host Buckley in a pair on Sunday. The BNC Steel Juniors play at their B7 tournament in McCook starting this weekend. Juniors last night for the Wesco Express. They lose twice to North Platte, 26-10 and 15-8. Midweek day baseball at Oregon Trail Park today. The Pioneers playing the Outlaws this morning. First pitch at 11. It's daycare, summer school, and camps day at the ballpark. We'll have coverage on KNEB at 10:45. That's the latest this morning.
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9: Here's your forecast from the Platte Valley Bank Weather Center. Sunny to partly sunny. Temperatures are going to be warm. Highs will be in the upper 80s and lower 90s. There's going to be a chance for late afternoon and evening thunderstorms, some lingering into the night. Some will be strong to severe. Lows tonight, low 60s. Highs 80s tomorrow. A high probability of showers and thunderstorms Thursday afternoon and evening and Thursday night. Some strong to severe. turning hotter with only isolated thunderstorms Friday, hot and dry for the weekend.
10: Thank you, Don. Yesterday saw a high of 97 in the Scottsbluff area. Also got nearly 0.4 of an inch of rain, 97 in Alliance yesterday. Shattering the big winner in the temperature department, 101, 96 in Gordon, 95 in Kimball, 91 in Cheyenne, 94 in Torrington, and 96 in Wheatland yesterday. Today, looking at 90 with a chance of some evening thunderstorms once again. Keep it tuned to KNEBFM.com and the KNEB Storm Center app for more weather information. In the backyard now, 64 in Scottsbluff. Here's Ella Langley.

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1: Welcome to Wednesday, everybody. Hope you're having a great start to your morning. Thanks for choosing to spend some of that morning with us here at a brand new morning. Hey, leading off this hour, we're talking the holidays you get to celebrate on this Wednesday, July the 8th. Then we're going to reminisce a little bit, talk about the most popular baby names from 1976. 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Get those birthdays and anniversaries in for this Wednesday, July the 8th. Let's lead off the hour with Morgan Wallen singing 20 Cigarettes. 20.

0: Lee Bryce, One of Them Girls, Wyobraska's New Country 94 won the brand. 64 in the backyard now. 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Well, today is Be a Kid Again Day today, which corresponds with our question of the day coming your way later in the 7 o'clock hour. Today is Math 2.0 Day, still trying to figure out 1.0. National Blueberry Day is today, my favorite berry personally. National Chocolate with Almonds Day, which is also probably a top chocolate for me. National Freezer Pop Day is today, a great day to celebrate as we climb into the 90s once again. National Ice Cream Sundae Day today, if you're not into freezer pops. National Love Your Skin Day is today. National Video Game Day is also today, as you have an excuse now to stay inside all day, maybe even skip out on work, play some video games here on National Video Game Day today. Again, Be a Kid Again Day, Math 2.0 Day, National Blueberry Day, National Chocolate with Almonds Day, National Freezer Pop Day, National Ice Cream Sundae Day, National Love Your Skin Day, and National Video Game Day are all today.
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Kenny Chesney, Carry On, Why Obraska's New Country, 94.1 The Brand. Coming up in a couple of minutes, talking the most popular baby names from 1976. See if they correspond with anybody you know that was born that year. Here's Blake Shelton.

0: Turn This Truck Around from Jordan Davis, Wyobraska's New Country, 94.1 The Brand. 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Well, we all know a lot has changed since 1976, specifically first names. Everyone's getting pretty bold naming their kids whatever they want these days, but 50 years ago it was a simpler time. So, here are the top five boys and girls' names from 1976. For boys, it was Michael, Jason, Christopher, James, and David. Meanwhile, for the girls, it was Jennifer, Amy, Melissa, Heather, and Angela. And in case you were wondering, the top five first names for boys in 2025 were Liam, Noah, Oliver, Theodore, and Henry. While for girls, it was Olivia, Charlotte, Emma, Amelia, and Sophia. And shout out to anyone named James. It was the fourth most popular name in 1976 and is still holding strong at number six. Congratulations to all the James out there whose name has stood the test of time.
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6: The weather is going to be repeating itself for three more days. Today and tomorrow in particular, the chances of afternoon and evening shower and thunderstorm activity will be high. And as we've seen over the last couple of days, a few of these thunderstorms are going to be strong. Be on the lookout for it, as atmospheric moisture is high. We have a good amount of moisture to work with. So with just a little bit of daytime heating, do be ready for afternoon and evening thunderstorms, some strong to severe, especially tomorrow. Tomorrow's risk for severe weather probably the highest, but today there'll be a few strong ones as well. As we get into Friday, we're going to see the thunderstorm threat taper off a bit. It'll be more to our west and to our south. So it's really the next 2 days where the chances of rain will be highest. Just isolated coverage of thunderstorms Friday, then the heat is on, with a building dome of hot, high pressure developing this weekend, extending in the next week for the hottest temperatures of the year coming our way.
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6: Here's your forecast from the Platte Valley Bank Weather Center. Sunny to partly sunny. Temperatures are going to be warm. Highs will be in the upper 80s and lower 90s. It's going to be a chance for late afternoon and evening thunderstorms, some lingering into the night. Some will be strong to severe. Lows tonight, low 60s. Highs 80s tomorrow, a high probability of showers and thunderstorms Thursday afternoon and evening and Thursday night, some strong to severe. Turning hotter with only isolated thunderstorms Friday, hot and dry for the weekend.
0: Thank you, Don. Climbing to 90 today for that high. PM thunderstorms coming your way after sunny skies this morning. 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Here's Luke Combs with Love You Anyway on a brand new morning.

Love You Anyway from Luke Combs on Y-Obraska's New Country, 94.1 The Brand. Now's your chance to win yourself a $10 gift card to Papa Murphy's. All you have to do is call me and be the first caller and answer a trivia question. Again, 308-633-9400, the number to call right now if you want to be a winner today of a $10 gift card from Papa Murphy's. Be the first caller. You'll get on the air to answer that trivia question for $10. Here's Jelly Roll. Hi.

0: look, moving on.
1: Josh Ross hates how you look, moving on. Wyobraska's new country, 94 won the brand. PM thunderstorms coming your way this evening after sunny skies this morning. 90 that high for today. Well, it's time to give away a $10 gift card to Papa Murphy's. And on the line this morning, we have Russ. Russ, how you doing this morning?
2: Doing good.
1: Good to hear. Good to hear. We got a $10 gift card to Papa Murphy's that we're ready to give away here in the studio. All you have to do is answer a trivia question, and it's a pretty easy one today. Are you ready?
2: Yes.
1: All right. Simple question. What was the name of the ships the pilgrims sailed to America on?
2: Titanic?
1: No, not the Titanic. Think earlier. Earlier. Way back. First Thanksgiving kind of time frame.
2: Mayflower.
1: There you go, Russ. You did it. Congratulations. You just won yourself that $10 gift card to Papa Murphy's. Thank you for playing this morning. Go out and get some nice pizza. Enjoy the day. Thanks for playing again, Russ.
2: Thank you.
1: That's Russ, your winner today of a $10 gift card from Papa Murphy's.
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6: Good morning, everyone. City of Gearing officials are asking residents to voluntarily cut back on their water usage by 10%. KNEB's Dave Strang has more.
7: City Administrator Pat Heath says due to excessive water use, the city's water storage reservoirs are not filling to capacity during the evening and nighttime hours. This request is intended to help avoid the need for mandatory water restrictions. Heath suggests the best way to reduce water use is by cutting back on lawn irrigation by 10% and limiting non-essential outdoor water use, such as washing driveways or vehicles. The City of Gearing is also making adjustments in water use by reducing the amount of time city green spaces are irrigated, meaning residents may see signs of drought stress, such as discoloration or wilting in the grass and trees of city parks and recreation areas. City officials appreciate everyone's cooperation and are hopeful this will negate the need for any mandatory restrictions.
6: Loads of prizes will be given away during the 2026 United Way of Western Nebraska's 29th annual duck draw, which is scheduled for February, October 2nd. This year's top prize is a 2026 Chevrolet Trax donated by Team Auto Center, and a second place prize is a 2026 Honda Pioneer 500cc side-by-side donated by Sandberg Honda. This year's duck draw will be held at the Gearing Civic Plaza with a late afternoon community barbecue and football theme with a sort of tailgate atmosphere ahead of the high school football contest between Gearing and Scotts Bluff. From the newsroom, I'm Scott Miller.
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8: Time to check sports this morning. I'm Chris Cottrell. Legion baseball afternoon rains delayed the Gearing Cheyenne Hawks at Oregon Trail Park yesterday, so they wound up playing a single nine-inning game instead of the scheduled doubleheader. Gearing was in control in the middle innings of this one.
9: One down in the inning for Coulter Shelato. Shelato first pitch swinging. This is in the air, center field. Erickson coming in. He'll make the catch, the tag. And the throw home will not be in time to get Che Molina. Sacrifice fly from Coulter Shelato makes it 4-0 Gearing.
8: Jeff Kelly on KMOR with the call. Cheyenne would tighten this one up in the sixth with a run. They'd score two in the seventh, but strong pitching the entire way for Gearing. They win it 4-3. Shelato pitched into the seventh and allowed just two earned runs. Dawson Elson closed it out with two-plus innings of scoreless work. The two combined to strike out six in the win. Gearing just four hits offensively. Shelato drove in a pair with the win. Platte Valley Company is now 15-10, scheduled to host Buckley in a pair on Sunday. The BNC Steel Juniors play at their B7 tournament in McCook starting this weekend. Juniors last night for the Wesco Express. They lose twice to North Platte, 26-10 and 15-8. Midweek day baseball at Oregon Trail Park today. The Pioneers playing the Outlaws this morning. First pitch at 11. It's daycare, summer school, and camps day at the ballpark. We'll have coverage on KNEB at 10:45. That's the latest this morning.
10: 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It's time for our morning weather chat. Meteorologist Don Day joins us in the Platte Valley Bank Weather Center. Good morning, Don.
11: Good morning.
10: Well, we had our first little batch of little isolated thunderstorms roll through the region yesterday, and that trend will continue, looks like, through today and tomorrow.
11: Yeah, deja vu. Really, it's the same thing. We have the same basic atmospheric state. Temperatures are going to be summer warm, not terribly hot, and humidities are up there. Dew points are in the upper 50s to near 60 degrees out there, and so might even have some patchy fog in some areas. And that moisture combined with daytime heating today and tomorrow will lead to another round of afternoon and evening thunderstorms, some even lingering into the night.
10: And you talked about some of the temperatures. We're seeing those 90-degree temperatures linger these next couple of days, and then things shoot up and get real dry as we hit the weekend.
11: Yeah, the weekend is when the heat is on. You know, temperatures today and tomorrow, 80s to around 90 or so. very average, but the weekend is going to see the development of a high pressure ridge, and that's going to soar those temperatures. Boy, I tell you, we are going to see some major heat start this weekend into next week, especially to our neighbors to our east and north, where the heat will be centered. And this is also going to turn off the thunderstorm chance. The high pressure will just be too strong. So hopefully we can get some more rain today and tomorrow, because on Friday, while there'll still be a few thunderstorms, we'll start to see them dwindle.
10: Talk about those thunderstorms that we're going to see today into tomorrow. What regions are we expecting? Let's focus on today first, that we think are going to maybe see the most activity.
11: Well, for today and tomorrow, it's going to be in the same locations. The Panhandle into the eastern counties of Wyoming, western South Dakota, and northeastern Colorado. So basically where they've been popping up over the last couple of days is where they're going to be. Now on Friday, they're going to be shifting more to our south and east.
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10: It's meteorologist Don Day joining us in the Platte Valley Bank Weather Center. Our high for today climbing to 90 degrees. Some PM thunderstorms possible later this evening. Looking at sunny skies this morning. Visit KNEBFM.com for more weather information or download that KNEB Storm Center app to get yourself all the severe weather updates you need this summer. 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
1: 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Our question of the day, we're talking about what you would do if you could be a kid again on this National Be a Kid Again Day. After that, we are talking about what you can now buy in the world of Girl Scout cookie collaborations that has me pretty excited. Pepsi Pop Quiz coming your way first this hour. Here's Old Dominion with Make It Sweet.

0: 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Your high for today, 90 degrees. Be on the lookout for some PM thunderstorms possible later this evening. Visit KNDBFM.com for more weather information. 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All you have to do is text the correct answer to 308-633-9400. If you do that, it enters your name into a drawing. And if your name gets pulled out of the drawing, you're going to come in and pick out a pack of Pepsi product courtesy of Pepsi Cola of Western Nebraska. This country music superstar's musical will officially open on Broadway on her 81st birthday coming up in January. It'll include a mix of her hits and new songs that she's written just for it. Who is the country music superstar whose musical will debut in January on her 81st birthday in New York City? Text the correct answer to 308-633-9400. Whose country music superstar's What country music superstar's musical, will open on Broadway coming up in New York City in January? Text the correct answer, 308-633-9400, for your chance to be a winner this morning in the Pepsi Pop Quiz.
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1: For the Pepsi Pop quiz today, I wanted to know what country music superstar's musical will open on Broadway in January on her 81st birthday in New York City. The correct answer, of course, is Dolly Parton. So if you texted Dolly Parton to 308-633-9400, you should get your phone and check your texts because you may be a winner this morning in the Pepsi Pop quiz. Let you know who that winner is coming up after Keane Brown sings Backseat Driver.

Brown. That's Backseat Driver here on Wyobraska's New Country 94.1. The brand for the Pepsi Pop Quiz today. I wanted to know whose Broadway musical is opening up on her 81st birthday in January in New York City. And the correct answer was Dolly Parton. And Sergio over in Gehring got the correct answer and won our drawing to be today's winner. So congratulations today to Sergio. You're a winner in the Pepsi Pop Quiz. Be sure to tune in once again tomorrow for your next chance to win a pack of Pepsi product. Here's Luke Bryan, What She Wants Tonight.

0: Hardy alongside Tim McGraw and Eric Church. That's MacArthur, Wyobraska's new country 94.1 The Brand. 90-year high for today. Possible PM thunderstorms coming your way as well. Keep it tuned to KNEBFM.com and the KNEB Storm Center app for all your weather information. All right, question of the day. It ties in with today's National Day of Be a Kid Again Day today. So I wanted to know, what would you do if you could be a kid again? And leading off, I think my favorite answer comes from Shane, who simply says, make better decisions. I think we all would if we can go back in time, but let's focus on what everyone else said as well. Shelley says she would record all of the stories that my grandparents and parents have told me. That's a fantastic answer. Joyce says run because I can't anymore. Cassie says play outside and use the water hose as a drinking fountain. Rose says take a nap every day. Our parents obviously knew how important that was. Anne says she would run all over town, play sports, ride her bike, go to the pool, and see my grandma and grandpa and Uncle Ken and be home before the streetlights came on. Tony says I'd develop my skills, enhance my self-esteem, and give them heck. Doug says relive my childhood exactly as I did, having fun with my family and friends, fishing, golfing, riding motorcycles, playing baseball, and all without any worries. Anna says lay in the grass under the warm sun and breathe in the sound, smells, and warmth, talking about what you would be doing if you could be a kid again. Sarah says, ride my bike to the pool with my brother, swim, come home, and then after dinner play Barbies 4 hours, and then finish the day with a 90s movie with my family. Tara says, listen to my grandpa Bud's stories while fishing. Kelly says, have all my friends over for a slumber party and eat everything that's bad for me. Jamie says, enjoy the moment. It was our time. We won't get it back. Be thankful for what we had. John would sit and fish all day. Kathy says, the same thing as I did when I was a kid, play with friends, play outside, go to the swimming pool every day, maybe even hog tie and gag my brothers for making my life hell. And that'll wrap up all the time we have talking about our question of the day. Thank you all for your answers. Couldn't get through all of them this morning. If you want to read along, go to @KNEB on Facebook and stay tuned, because at noon, our question of the day for tomorrow is coming your way. Again, thank you for everybody for participating in today's question of the day. What would you do if you were a kid again?
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2: Here's your forecast from the Platte Valley Bank Weather Center. Sunny to partly sunny. Temperatures are going to be warm. Highs will be in the upper 80s and lower 90s. It's going to be a chance for late afternoon and evening thunderstorms, some lingering into the night. Some will be strong to severe. Lows tonight, low 60s. Highs 80s tomorrow. A high probability of showers and thunderstorms Thursday afternoon and evening and Thursday night. Some strong to severe. Turning hotter with only isolated thunderstorms Friday, hot and dry for the weekend.
0: Thanks, Don. 90 again for that high today. Looking at some PM thunderstorms that are possible later this evening. 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

Riley Green, Change My Mind, Why Obraska's New Country 94 won the brand. Stick around, coming up in just a few short minutes. We're talking about an exciting, sweet new Girl Scout cookie collaboration that you'll be able to purchase soon. But first, here's Jameson Rogers with Cold Beer Calling My Name.

0: Ella Langley alongside Morgan Wallen. It's I Can't Love You Anymore. 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Winners are drawn the week before each event, so get online now and register and swing by Essential Fuels to register as well. Some food mashups just make sense, like peanut butter and jelly or chips and dip, but this next one is pretty special as well. Krispy Kreme is teaming up with the Girl Scouts to make Girl Scout cookie donuts. It's basically comfort food meeting comfort food, and now please all join me as we pray for our collective waste demands. There's a Thin Mints donut with chocolate icing, cookie crumbles, dark chocolate chips, and a cool mint drizzle. A Lemon Ups version that's filled with lemon cream and covered in lemon icing, which sounds awesome. And a Samoa's knockoff that is chocolate-covered donut topped with caramel and coconut. They hit stores yesterday for a limited time, which means I need to get on the road and find these Girl Scout cookie donuts at the nearest Krispy Kreme.
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5: Good morning, everyone. It was standing room only during Monday night's Scotts Bluff City Council meeting. The topic of interest was an agenda item to, quote, discuss downtown commercial activity and community feedback. City Manager Kevin Spencer said that a gentleman's club is in the process of opening up on East 16th Street, which has become the talk of the town.
6: Over the past several weeks, we have had people, citizens in the community, come in and pick up a future agenda item request forms. We've had two of them return to us. I've returned several phone calls. I know staff has filled in other calls.
5: More than a dozen individuals took to the podium over the course of nearly an hour to voice their opinion on a contentious business opening up downtown, including Peter Murphy of Scotts Bluff.
7: There's got to be a way that we can redistrict or we can change, but we have to look at what we have to do differently. And whether that means, I know that we may be limited on resources, and I appreciate, I've talked to Kevin, I've talked to Jared, and they've given me their time, and I appreciate that. But the end result is, we cannot allow this.
5: Spencer noted that the City Council is bound by duty to follow existing city ordinances and permitting processes for new businesses, and a gentleman's club currently has as much right to open in the city as a daycare or grocery store. From the newsroom, I'm Scott Miller.
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8: Time to check sports again on the Rural Radio Network. I'm Chris Gattrone. We'll start with Legion Baseball. Afternoon's rain delayed the start for Gehring and Cheyenne yesterday at Oregon Trail Park. So the two teams wind up playing a single nine-inning game instead of the scheduled doubleheader. Gehring in control against the Hawks in the middle innings, leading 4-0. Cheyenne would tighten it up with a run in the sixth and two in the seventh, but strong pitching the entire way for Plant Valley Companies, and they win it 4-3. Colter Shelato pitched into the seventh and allowed just two earned runs. Dawson Elson closed it out with two-plus innings of scoreless work. The two combined to strike out six. Gehring just four hits offensively. Shelato drove in a pair. With the win, Gehring Platte Valley Companies now 15-10, and they're scheduled to host Buckley in a doubleheader on Sunday. The BNC Steel Juniors for Gehring play at their Area B7 tournament in McCook this weekend. The Wesco Zephyrs did not play last night. Games tonight with Wheatland have been canceled. They'll head to the Grand Island tournament starting Friday. The Express Juniors yesterday losing twice to North Platte, 26-10 and 15-8 the finals. Midweek day baseball today at Oregon Trail Park Stadium. The Pioneers playing the Outlaws this morning. First pitch at 11 o'clock. It's daycare day at the park as the two teams looking forward to hosting daycare, summer schools, and camps as a treat for local kids. Coverage for the Pios Outlaws on KDB starts this morning at 10:45. That's the latest from the sports desk.
9: Here's your forecast from the Platte Valley Bank Weather Center. Sunny to partly sunny. Temperatures are going to be warm. Highs will be in the upper 80s and lower 90s. It's going to be a chance for late afternoon and evening thunderstorms, some lingering into the night. Some will be strong to severe. Lows tonight, low 60s. Highs 80s tomorrow. A high probability of showers and thunderstorms Thursday afternoon and evening and Thursday night. Some strong to severe. Turning hotter with only isolated thunderstorms Friday, hot and dry for the weekend.
10: Thank you, Don. 90 degrees today with PM thunderstorms possibly on the way. Visit KNEBFM.com and the KNEB Storm Center app for all your weather information. Here's Jason Aldean.

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1: Just Trayton on this Wednesday. Happy to have you along as we lead off this hour. Playing Reganis Auto Center, Monogram Money. Up for grabs today, $131.74. So stick around to see if we spin your initials on this hump day. Then we're talking about some summer safety tips for dogs. Celebrity News Headlines follows that up. Talk about the biggest mistakes you can make on a first date. And then we will end the hour with news from Nashville. Jason Aldean joining the program today, talking about the song Don't Tell on Me, which has reached number one. Here's Carly Pearce, Never Wanted to Be That Girl.

0: 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Why Obraska's New Country, 94.1 The Brand. 90 today for that high. 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
0: We're going to do just that. $131.74 up for grabs on this Wednesday. Let's be better than yesterday. Leading off, it's an M, which is a fantastic start, like Michael or Michaela, Matthew, Maria. M, your first initial. V follows that up, like Vicky or Victoria, Victor, Valerie, Vernon, Velma, Vincent. M, V, and your final initial is a U. U like Ulysses, Urban, Uribe. MVU, your initials this morning. Are they yours as of now and as of this time? If they are, it must be your real name. No nicknames, former names, or maiden names are allowed. Again, if those are your initials, MVU, you have 2 minutes to call us at 308-633-9400. Again, your initials this morning are MVU, and your 2 minutes to call in and win start right now.
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0: No, no, no winner this morning in Reganis Auto Center Monogram Money. Our initials were MVU. That means we had $9.41 to the jackpot. Tomorrow, we are spinning for $141.15.
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6: A series of webinars on dry edible beans will be presented by the specialists and educators at the UNL Panhandle Research Extension and Education Center. The series will begin on July 22nd with Nevin Lawrence, Integrated Weed Management Specialist, discussing a question that he hears from growers quite frequently.
7: One of the most common questions I get from producers and stakeholders about dryedible beans is, when can we expect to see a new herbicide on the market? 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residual products are no longer available in the soil to hold back the weeds, we don't have great post options, especially when we're talking about weeds like herbicide-resistant Palmer amaranth, which are commonly available post products just don't control. The short answer to when do we get new herbicide products is, I don't know, but there doesn't seem to be anything on the market. Unfortunately, there's just not things being developed specifically for dried edible beans. But the long answer is, you know, we are trying. A study that I'm doing along with colleagues at the University of Wyoming, where we are screening a number of currently available dried edible bean products along with herbicides that are labeled in other crops such as soybeans.
6: His will be the first of 7 total webinars dealing with dry beans. To register and receive a link for the webinars, visit go.unl.edu/NFOH. AgWatch is brought to you by the UNL Panhandle Research Extension and Education Center.
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Corey Kent teaming up with Co Wetzel. That's Rocky Mountain Low, Wyobraska's new country, 94.1 The Brand. When it's hot, we all need to look out for each other, including your dog. Dogs don't sweat like we do, so they can get a heat stroke really, really fast. But there is an easy way to figure out if it's too hot for them to run around outside. Just take the temperature and the humidity, add the two numbers together, and if the total is more than 150, that means it is too hot. So they should probably stay indoors. Along with that, here are five more quick summer safety tips for you if you're a dog owner. Watch out for signs of heat stroke. The main signs are heavy panting and a loss of energy. So if you're on a walk and they start acting weird, find some shade and give them some water. If it's really bad, go ahead and spray them down with a hose and call your vet. Don't make them go swimming. Most dogs like to swim, but some breeds like pit bulls do not. So don't carry them into the water because you'll just freak them out. If you toss a stick in and they don't go after it, do not force them to. Don't burn their paws on the sidewalk. Just test the ground with your hand before you go on a walk. If it hurts to keep your hand on there for more than a few seconds, don't walk them on the sidewalk. Find a place with grass instead. Go ahead and give them a haircut, but do not just shave them down to the skin. Trimming is okay, but some dogs have an extra layer of hair that actually helps keep them cool in the summer. So check with your vet first or Google the breed of dog you have. Don't shave them completely to the skin because they will get sunburned and they're more likely to get bitten by bugs if they don't have any hair. And give them a checkup petting. If they're spending a lot of time exploring outdoors, check their fur to make sure they don't have some extra brushing or bathing so that they don't need it. And also check their skin for any irritation from bug bites, stings, or lawn products, fertilizers, ticks, etc. That's some tips on keeping your dog safe this summer. Here's Brett Eldridge.

0: 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Without the caffeine.
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1: Thomas Rhett, After All the Bars Are Closed. 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Thanks to the Scotts Bluff County Fair and Essential Fuels, someone will win a $250 Sinclair gas card every Friday. 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That's it. Keep it tuned right here because we have a new keyword every single weekday throughout the promotion. Freedom to Roam is proudly sponsored by Beef, Beans, and Bluegrass and Gary's Cleaning, along with our friends at the Scotts Bluff County Fair and the Mixing Bowl. All right, we're going to make this quick. Time to give celebrities attention they do not need. Leading the way, Superman star David Corn-Sweat turns 33 today. Whenever he wants privacy, he puts on glasses and nobody recognizes him. Vin Diesel posted footage from production of the final Fast and Furious movie. It's a scene where he grunts and flips a car. I'm assuming. A woman named Kelsey Fendler rode a boat from California to Hawaii by herself in a record 43 days, probably to tell a man he was wrong about something. And the college football player to watch this season could be University of Southern California freshman receiver Booby Feaster. I've had an eye on him for years, ever since he stole my friend's Reddit user handle.
2: 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Always
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11: Everything about Democrat Dan Osborne is fake.
12: Osborne says he's independent, but he's endorsed by the Democrat machine. Osborne admitted he'd give Democrats control of the Senate.
11: Dan Osborne said he'd have been the deciding vote to tax our tips, overtime, and Social Security.
12: Taking thousands out of our pockets. 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Just listen.
13: A clear path and a streamline to citizenship. Just give him a damn Social Security card already.
11: Dan Osborne claims he's for the working man, but Osborne and his wife paid themselves

0: hundreds of thousands of dollars through shady Wyoming companies they control, skirting election laws.
1: Osborne and his family have pocketed nearly $500,000 already.
0: And you know, some of that money was raised with a man who allegedly trafficked young girls for Jeffrey Epstein.
1: Gross. Don't be fooled by fake Dan Osborne.
0: Paid for by Pete Ricketts for Senate.
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3: Hey there, it's Elena, and welcome to a brand new week of Backstage Country with a brand new host. He's already got two number one songs. If you want to really throw it back, he was on The Voice, Team Blake. Now he's on like every next big thing list, recognized by CMT, the Grand Ole Opry. He's toured with Morgan Wallen, John Party, Jason Aldean, Ashley McBride, Parker McCollum, just to name a few. We're so ready for you. Corey Kent, what's up?
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Cole Swindell, Never Say Never on Wyobraska's New Country 94.1 The Brand. If first dates make you nervous, you're definitely not alone. But apparently most people tend to overthink the whole thing. So here are some of the biggest mistakes you can make for you to think about so you don't blow it. Trying so hard to impress someone that you forget that you're also deciding if you even like them. It's not about getting picked, it's about figuring out if there's enough of a connection for date number two. Two, turning the conversation into a one-person podcast, which means you have to ask questions and then actually listen. Going to dinner on a first date, it can feel like a long interview, so just skip it. Try mini golf, hanging out at a farmer's market, or even wandering around a big store. All are fun, low pressure, and a good distraction. And after the date, don't forget the old wait 3 days rule. If you had a good time, just send them a text. Dating is stressful enough and without pretending that you're also playing chess. So let people know if you enjoyed your time with them. Don't wait the 3 days like people tell you to. Here's Morgan Wallen.

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0: The second single from Jason Aldean's 13th album has just become his 27th number one on Billboard Country's Airplay ranking. Diving deeper into the numbers, Don't Tell on Me is his 50th career entry on the chart and his 42nd top 10 song.
2: We just released this album and really excited. I feel like everybody always says, oh, this is like the best album I've ever done. I kind of feel that way, but I feel like as we have gotten older, the songs have kind of gotten better and we've gotten more dialed in as a band and as a singer, and I love it. I love going in the studio, working on these things and creating new music and working on things that we think are really cool. And first single went number one for us, How Far Does a Goodbye Go? You know, it's a big deal for us.
0: Jason's work on the road continues with stop in Youngstown and for Loramie, Ohio on Friday and Saturday.
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2: Here's your forecast from the Platte Valley Bank Weather Center. Sunny to partly sunny. Temperatures are going to be warm. Highs will be in the upper 80s and lower 90s. There's going to be a chance for late afternoon and evening thunderstorms, some lingering into the night. Some will be strong to severe. Lows tonight, low 60s. Highs 80s tomorrow. A high probability of showers and thunderstorms Thursday afternoon and evening and Thursday night. Some strong to severe. Turning hotter with only isolated thunderstorms Friday.

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1: Final hour of the show on this Wednesday, which means we're one step closer to the weekend. Happy to have you all along as we get you set for your stupid criminal story of the day. Then we're going to talk about a man named Snake the Bigfoot Hunter, who claims he has proof of Sasquatch's existence. Extra news headlines after that, good news after that, and five random facts to end the show. Luke Combs leads the way. It's Be By You on a brand new morning.

0: Florida Georgia line, meant to be. Wyobraska's new country, 94.1 the brand. Looking at 90 for that high today with some PM thunderstorms possibly rolling in this evening. In the backyard now, we're in the 70s.
1: In the criminal justice system, the people are represented by two separate yet equally important groups. The police who investigate crime and the district attorneys who prosecute the offenders. Some criminals are just plain stupid. These are their stories.
0: While a former Little League president from Las Vegas is facing felony charges after nearly $65,000 disappeared from league accounts. The money was supposed to pay for uniforms, umpires, and travel for the kids. Instead, he spent it on plane tickets, casinos, and other adult forms of entertainment. One receipt even included a $433 tip at a certain gentleman's club. By the time investigators looked into the league's account, police said it had just $25 left. This nearly ended the season for more than 200 kids, but luckily donations from the community and the athletics helped save it. The former Little League president now faces multiple felony charges.
2: Why, he has a face only a mother could love.
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12: Wyobraska Weather. Here's your forecast from the Platte Valley Bank Weather Center. Sunny to partly sunny. Temperatures are going to be warm. Highs will be in the upper 80s and lower 90s. It's going to be a chance for late afternoon and evening thunderstorms, some lingering into the night. Some will be strong to severe. Lows tonight, low 60s. Highs 80s tomorrow, a high probability of showers and thunderstorms Thursday afternoon and evening and Thursday night, some strong to severe. Turning hotter with only isolated thunderstorms Friday, hot and dry for the weekend.
0: Thank you, Don. 90 that high for today, in the 70s now in the backyard. Possible PM thunderstorms rolling through, as Don said. Keep it tuned right here for more weather information. 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

Zach John King, get to drinking, Wyobraska's new country, 94.1 The Brand. A fantastic headline, and you know it's going to be a fun story when it's about a man that calls himself Snake the Bigfoot Hunter. His real name is Charles Stewart, but that sounds way less cool, so he goes by Snake. Back in 2024, he said he found Sasquatch's remains in New York. Since then, he claims he went to Cornell University and got it DNA tested. The results show it's half Neanderthal, half human. So Snake even gave the alleged Sasquatch a name, calling him Dak. Obviously, there are some naysayers, which is mostly everyone, who have dismissed the claims as a hoax. Cornell University also hasn't confirmed that the DNA testing took place. Still, Stewart plans to put Dak on display at the New York State Fair later this summer, if you feel like making the trip to check it out. Here's Jason Aldean.

0: Blake Shelton, State Country or Diet Triad, Wyobraska's New Country, 94.1 The Brand, 70s in the backyard now. PM thunderstorms possibly rolling through later this evening.
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0: Not a whole lot of extra news headlines, but there's two I'll share with you. Pringles now sells flavored hot dog buns in a can. We talked about this yesterday. Which is too bad for bald eagles, because it turns out this is now America's new national mascot. And senior citizens are taking parkour to improve their balance. Which is why the person in Medic Alert ads now says, I've fallen and I can get up.
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Ella Langley, it's Be Her, Wyobraska's New Country, 94.1 The Brand. Let's get you some good news this morning. A Colorado River guide has become the first American woman to row solo from California to Hawaii. Her name is Kelsey Fendler, and she completed the 2,400-mile journey in 43 days, not only breaking the woman's record, but surpassing the previous overall solo record for that route. Along the way, she also raised $30,000 for a charity that supports the physical and mental well-beings of rafting guides. A dog in Kansas is now safe after being saved from a 15-foot deep well where he apparently fell while running away from 4th of July fireworks. Animal control officers, police, and firefighters worked together to pull him from the well after someone heard him crying for help. The dog was cleaned up, fed Brisket, and is doing much better now. And of course, because of that, they have named him Brisket. And a group of neighbors in England rushed into a burning home to rescue an 87-year-old woman with Alzheimer's who was asleep and unaware of the fire. The two neighbors fought through heavy smoke to find her and help her safely out of the house, and they were guided the whole time by the woman's daughter on the doorbell camera intercom. The daughter says the stranger saved her mother's life because she only had minutes to escape. There's your good news. Here's Kenny Chesney.

0: Stella Lefty with Boston on Wyobraska's New Country, 94.1 The Brand, 90 that high for today, in the 70s now in the backyard. More weather information can be found at KNEBFM.com. All right, I'm so bummed. It's time to get out of here and go home. But of course, I'll get you your five random facts first. Strengths is the longest word in the English language containing only one vowel letter. Zach Braff and Lauren Hill grew up in the same neighborhood in New Jersey. She even went to his bar mitzvah. There are 21 people who have 7 physical keys that control the main database behind the entire internet. They're spread around the world, and the keys are all in safe deposit boxes. Abraham Lincoln and Charles Darwin were born just a few hours apart on the same day, February 12, 1909. Lincoln in Kentucky, Darwin in England. Darwin lived until 1882. Lincoln assassinated in 1865. There was only one U.S. Navy battleship that wasn't named for a state, the USS Kearsarge. It served in World War I and was named after a ship from the Civil War. And there's your 5 random facts this morning. Back with you tomorrow from 6 to 10 a.m. for your Thursday edition of A Brand New Morning. Talk to you tomorrow. Hope you all have a great rest of your day.
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9: Here's your forecast from the Platte Valley Bank Weather Center. Sunny to partly sunny. Temperatures are going to be warm. Highs will be in the upper 80s and lower 90s. It's going to be a chance for late afternoon and evening thunderstorms, some lingering into the night. Some will be strong to severe. Lows tonight, low 60s. Highs 80s tomorrow. A high probability of showers and thunderstorms Thursday afternoon and evening and Thursday night. Some strong to severe. Turning hotter with only isolated thunderstorms Friday, hot and dry for the weekend.
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Wyobraska's new country. 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

0: Wyobraska's new country right there from Post Malone and Morgan Wallen. Well, you know what they say, or you know what more specifically I say. It is a Wednesday. The work week grind is real. Just getting things rolling here for you with the start of the midday program. 94.1 The Brand. What about our weather setup for today? Going to be a little bit cooler. We got to 97 degrees yesterday here in Scotts Bluff. We also had close to 0.4 inch of rain here in town yesterday. Those afternoon storms blowing through. Where was the hot spot around the region? Chadron hit triple digits yesterday at 101, 97 Alliance, Gordon 96, 95 at Kimball, Cheyenne at 91, Torrington got to 94 degrees yesterday. Could see some scattered showers and thunderstorms today later on this afternoon. Full check on the forecast a few minutes out.
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10: Here's your forecast from the Platte Valley Bank Weather Center. Sunny to partly sunny. Temperatures are going to be warm. Highs will be in the upper 80s and lower 90s. It's going to be a chance for late afternoon and evening thunderstorms, some lingering into the night. Some will be strong to severe. Lows tonight, low 60s. Highs 80s tomorrow. A high probability of showers and thunderstorms Thursday afternoon and evening and Thursday night. Some strong to severe. Turning hotter with only isolated thunderstorms Friday, hot and dry for the weekend.

94 won the brand, an upcoming movie release getting some rave reviews. We'll touch on a Matt Damon-led film here in just a little bit.

0: That was Boots Off from John Party here on The Brand. Well, Christopher Nolan's adaptation of Homer's The Odyssey has received glowing early reactions from the critics. Matt Damon stars as Odysseus, navigating his long journey home to wife Penelope, that's Anne Hathaway, and his son, who's played by Tom Holland. All of this after the Trojan War. Critics have praised the film as a staggering achievement with, quote, flawless filmmaking. The film is the first narrative feature shot entirely on IMAX cameras, using over 2 million feet of film across 91 shooting days. The Odyssey opens July 17th from Universal Pictures.
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Russell Dickerson, 94, won the brand. Here's the Zach Brown Band, still to come. Kane Brown, and got to talk about some local day baseball coming up here in just a little bit over at Oregon Trail Park Stadium. We'll do that ahead of our next update on weather.

0: 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You're listening to the Midday Show with Wyobraska's New Country. How about Wednesday day baseball, morning baseball? In fact, first pitch for the Western Nebraska Pioneers and the Nebraska Outlaws coming up at 11 o'clock. We've got the broadcast momentarily starting on KDB 960 and 100.3 FM. Why the early start in the day game on a Wednesday for the Pios and Outlaws? Well, it's daycare day at Oregon Trail Park Stadium today as they're hosting local daycares, area summer schools, and day camps and summer camps. A little treat for the kids to get out and enjoy some baseball today. We've got the game coming up on KNEB.
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7: Here's your forecast from the Platte Valley Bank Weather Center. Sunny to partly sunny. Temperatures are going to be warm. Highs will be in the upper 80s and lower 90s. It's going to be a chance for late afternoon and evening thunderstorms, some lingering into the night. Some will be strong to severe. Lows tonight, low 60s. Highs 80s tomorrow. A high probability of showers and thunderstorms Thursday afternoon and evening and Thursday night. Some strong to severe. Turning hotter with only isolated thunderstorms Friday, hot and dry for the weekend.

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Why Obraska's new country from Ella Langley and Morgan Wallen. 94 won the brand. Some Jordan Davis, then Jelly Roll. We'll check those birthdays and anniversaries on the way here in just a little bit.

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1: Well, we'll start with some local birthdays. We've got three of those to mention. Popsy Roy Blair celebrating a birthday today. Also, happy birthday to Chris Hernandez and Josh Smith. Happy birthday to you from A. Schultz. He hopes you have an amazing day. Josh, Chris, and Popsy Roy celebrating local birthdays for today. Quick look at the celebrity list. The late, great Toby Keith. He would have been just 65 years old today. The late, great Toby Keith was born today's date, 1961. Billy Crudup, Stillwater's leader Russell Hammond in one of the great movies of all time, really Almost Famous. Billy Crudup today turning 58 years old, and the actor Kevin Bacon is 68.
0: To submit your birthdays or anniversaries, just text our Viera Wireless text line 308-633-9400. 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
11: With Here's your weather forecast from the Platte Valley Bank Weather Center. This afternoon, partly cloudy skies with highs around the upper 80s. Scattered showers and thunderstorms into early tonight. Some could produce some stronger wind gusts. Then partial clearing, lows in the upper 50s. Right around the middle and upper 80s for Thursday, with upper 80s, low 90s Friday. Thursday will have a showers and thunderstorms with conditions drying out to end the week. Lows upper 50s, low 60s. Hot temps, upper 90s, low 100s, Saturday and Sunday. Meteorologist Don Watzel on KNEB.

Zach Top on the brand, and here's one. You've got to respect the hustle, or at least the effort. Somebody hopped on eBay trying to sell a bag of air that was supposedly collected at the wedding of Taylor Swift and Travis Kelce at Madison Square Garden. The description claimed, quote, "This isn't just a bag. It's history you can breathe. Frame it, display it proudly next to your Eras Tour merch or sign footballs, or gift it to that one friend who still believes in fairy tales." They wanted $50K. By last night, the listing had been removed.

0: 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It is the midday show. 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

0: Luke Bryan, 94, won the brand. Wyobraska's New Country's holidays for today, also known as Days That End in Y. Wednesday, July the 8th. What are we working with out there today? How about National Video Game Day? What's your all-time favorite video game? One for me, probably NHL Hockey 94 on the original Sega Genesis. Of course, you could go back to the original Nintendo system. All the great games there. Hey, depending on your favorite gaming genre, you've got your own favorite all-time video game. Played a ton of Madden, NBA 2K, all the sports franchises. So National Video Game Day is today. We've got Ice Cream Sundae Day, Freezer Pop Day, and National Blueberry Day. A lot of dessert summer themes mixed in there. And how about Be a Kid Again Day? That's today. Reach back into your younger archives and find a little bit of the kid still left inside of you.
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0: 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That evening, head out to the grandstands for the Four Broke Dads Arena Cross. 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
2: Here's your weather forecast from the Platte Valley Bank Weather Center. This afternoon, partly cloudy skies with highs around the upper 80s. Scattered showers and thunderstorms into early tonight. Some could produce some stronger wind gusts. Then partial clearing, lows in the upper 50s. Right around the middle and upper 80s for Thursday, with upper 80s, low 90s Friday. Thursday will have showers and thunderstorms with conditions drying out to end the week. Lows upper 50s, low 60s. Hot temps, upper 90s, low 100s, Saturday and Sunday. Meteorologist Don Watzel on KNEB.

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5: Good afternoon. The topic of interest was an agenda item to discuss downtown commercial activity and community feedback. Scottsbluff City Manager Kevin Spencer said that a gentleman's club is in the process of opening on East 16th Street, which has become the talk of the town.
6: Over the past several weeks, we have had people, citizens in the community, come in and pick up a future agenda item request forms. We've had two of them return to us. I've returned several phone calls. I know staff has filled in other calls. And that's where we're at.
5: More than a dozen citizens took to the podium over the course of nearly an hour to voice their opinion on such a contentious business opening up downtown, including Pastor Michael Clement.
7: This business, by its very nature, will do more harm than good to our community and the people who live here. Whatever revenues may be generated will be canceled out by the harm it will do to women, girls, and families. This kind of business generates crime. We'll take law enforcement away from other things.
5: Spencer noted the city council is bound by duty to follow existing city ordinances and permitting processes for new businesses, and a gentleman's club currently has as much right to open in Scottsbluff as a daycare or a grocery store. From the Rural Radio News Center, I'm Dave Strang.
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8: 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I'm Chris Cottrell on KNEB 960 and 100.3 FM. Right now, there's midweekday baseball coverage for you from Oregon Trail Park Stadium. The Western Nebraska Pioneers taking on the Nebraska Outlaws. They had first pitch at 11 o'clock today. It's daycare day, so a fun little start today over at Oregon Trail Park Stadium as the two teams are hosting local daycare, summer schools, and summer camps. A little treat for local kids to enjoy today. Coverage for the Pioneers and Outlaws game continuing right now on KNEB 960 and 100.3 FM. Legion ball from yesterday, Gehring and Cheyenne. The Hawks were in town, scheduled for a doubleheader at Oregon Trail Park, but those afternoon rains delayed the start of things, so the two teams wind up with a single nine-inning game instead of the scheduled doubleheader. Gehring got great pitching the entire way as they beat Cheyenne by the final of 4-3. Coulter Shelotow started and pitched into the seventh inning, allowed just two earned runs. Dawson Elson, two-plus innings of scoreless work. Out of the bullpen, the two combined to strike out six. Gehring had just four hits offensively. Shelotow did the work on the mound, and he also drove in two runs at the plate. Gehring now with the win at 15-10 on the season, scheduled to host the Buckley Bombers in a doubleheader coming up on Sunday. The Wesco Express Juniors lost twice to North Platte last night. That's the latest from the sports desk. I'm Chris Cottrell.
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10: Here's your weather forecast from the Platte Valley Bank Weather Center. This afternoon, partly cloudy skies with highs around the upper 80s. Scattered showers and thunderstorms into early tonight. Some could produce some stronger wind gusts. Then partial clearing, lows in the upper 50s. Right around the middle and upper 80s for Thursday, with upper 80s, low 90s Friday. Thursday will have its showers and thunderstorms with conditions drying out to end the week. Lows upper 50s, low 60s. Hot temps, upper 90s, low 100s, Saturday and Sunday. Meteorologist Don Watzel on KNEB.

0: Why Obraska's new country plays here on The Brand. Chris with you till 2 o'clock a little bit later on this afternoon. Don't forget day baseball coverage right now for the Pios and the Outlaws. That's over on KDB 960 and 100.3 FM. Here in a little bit, some country music news. 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

0: Chris Lane and Big Big Plans. You want to talk about big, about Garth Brooks hitting arenas for his upcoming Blame It All on My Roots tour. 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Each seat will cost $140 plus a $4 facility charge and a $10 service charge before taxes. The tour launches with two shows August 21st and 22nd at Gainbridge Fieldhouse in Indianapolis. So Garth Brooks hitting arenas this summer with his Blame It All on My Roots tour. And this note from country music as well, Dolly Parton marking her 81st birthday with a Broadway debut. Dolly, a true original musical, will open at New York City's St. James Theater on January 19th, early next year.
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10: Here's your weather forecast from the Platte Valley Bank Weather Center. This afternoon, partly cloudy skies with highs around the upper 80s. Scattered showers and thunderstorms into early tonight. Some could produce some stronger wind gusts. Then partial clearing, lows in the upper 50s. Right around the middle and upper 80s for Thursday, with upper 80s, low 90s Friday. Thursday will have its showers and thunderstorms with conditions drying out to end the week. Lows upper 50s, low 60s. Hot temps, upper 90s, low 100s, Saturday and Sunday. Meteorologist Don Watzel on KNEB.

We'll keep Wyobraska's New Country rolling for you here on 94.1 The Brand. After a couple of more songs, I'll pass along today's keyword so you can get registered for Freedom to Roam.

0: Kane Brown with I Can Feel It, 94.1 The Brand. Who is ready to hit the road this summer? 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

Ella Langley right there. 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Here's Luke Bryan up next after this one, Morgan Wallen.

0: Nebraska's new country from Morgan Wallen on the brand. An updated Wyobraska weather forecast coming up here shortly for you. Also on the way during the final hour for the midday show today, we'll hear music from George Burge and Kenny Chesney. Russell Dickerson locked in there also for you a little bit later on.
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8: Here's your weather forecast from the Platte Valley Bank Weather Center. This afternoon, partly cloudy skies with highs around the upper 80s. Scattered showers and thunderstorms into early tonight. Some could produce some stronger wind gusts. Then partial clearing, lows in the upper 50s. Right around the middle and upper 80s for Thursday, with upper 80s, low 90s Friday. Thursday will have a showers and thunderstorms with conditions drying out to end the week. Lows upper 50s, low 60s. Hot temps, upper 90s, low 100s, Saturday and Sunday. Meteorologist Don Watzel on KNEB.

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0: Lauren Elena with Chase Matthew on that one. All My Exes, 94.1 The Brand. We always like to know what celebrity artists will be performing at big events. You've got the Major League Baseball All-Star Game next week on the 14th. Jennifer Hudson will perform America the Beautiful during pregame festivities. Patti LaBelle will sing the national anthem alongside the Military District of Washington Joint Chorus and West Point Band, and you'll have Boyz II Men performing the fifth inning Stand Up to Cancer tribute, inviting fans to raise placards honoring those affected by cancer. So MLB All-Star Game, Jennifer Hudson, Patti LaBelle, and Boyz II Men, a little throwback there, some of the performers that night.
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Nebraska's new country, 94.1 The Brand. Chris Young, he had himself a number one hit on his hands 12 years ago with this one. It was also a top 50 all-genre Billboard Hot 100 song.

0: Wyobraska's new country on 94.1 The Brand. Hardy with Tim McGraw, Eric Church, and Morgan Wallen. Finish line in sight for our Wednesday edition here of the Midday Show. Always appreciate you finding us. Tuning in to Wyobraska's new country on The Brand. We'll check that weather forecast once again for you here shortly. And then Nick's in with his show in just a bit, starting at 2 o'clock. I'll be back in with you again tomorrow, starting at 10 in the morning. Hey, do yourself a solid. Have a good rest of your afternoon and evening.
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4: Here's your weather forecast from the Platte Valley Bank Weather Center. This afternoon, partly cloudy skies with highs around the upper 80s. Scattered showers and thunderstorms into early tonight. Some could produce some stronger wind gusts. Then partial clearing, lows in the upper 50s. Right around the middle and upper 80s for Thursday, with upper 80s, low 90s Friday. Thursday will have a showers and thunderstorms with conditions drying out to end the week. Lows upper 50s, low 60s. Hot temps, upper 90s, low 100s, Saturday and Sunday. Meteorologist Don Watzel on KNEB.

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Megan Maroney here on 94.1 The Brand. Nick joining you back in the studio. I'm here until 7 o'clock, and this hour got more great country music coming your way from the likes of Tucker Wetmore, later on some Nate Smith, and then Corey Kent's teaming up with Co Wetzel for their new one, Rocky Mountain Low. Right now, Thomas Rhett.

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3: Here's your weather forecast from the Platte Valley Bank Weather Center. This afternoon, partly cloudy skies with highs around the upper 80s. Scattered showers and thunderstorms into early tonight. Some could produce some stronger wind gusts. Then partial clearing, lows in the upper 50s. Right around the middle and upper 80s for Thursday, with upper 80s, low 90s Friday. Thursday will have showers and thunderstorms with conditions drying out to end the week. Lows upper 50s, low 60s. Hot temps, upper 90s, low 100s, Saturday and Sunday. Meteorologist Don Watzel on KNEB.

Tori Kentz with Co Wetzel here on 94.1. And you're going to want to stay tuned because I've got the latest keyword in for you for the Freedom to Roam promotion, giving away another gift card on Friday. So get signed up. Jake Owen, right now, and made for you on the brand.

0: soon. 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
13: Hey there, it's Elena, and welcome to a brand new week of Backstage Country with a brand new host. He's already got two number one songs. If you want to really throw it back, he was on The Voice, Team Blake. Now he's on like every next big thing list, recognized by CMT, the Grand Ole Opry. He's toured with Morgan Wallen, John Party, Jason Aldean, Ashley McBride, Parker McCollum, just to name a few. We're so ready for you. Corey Kent, what's up?
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Post Malone and Blake Shelton on The Brand. You know, today is Math 2.0 Day. It's a holiday that celebrates how math keeps evolving with technology, from the calculators we all depend on in school to artificial intelligence that's somehow doing our homework now as well. Don't worry, there won't be a pop quiz today, unless you try and figure out how many snacks you can fit in the truck before vacation. I've got more fun holidays coming your way in just a little bit. First, though, Luke Bryan and What Makes You Country on The Brand.

0: Zach John King on 94.1, and I've got a trio of fun holidays to help you get you through your afternoon. First, it's National Video Game Day, the perfect excuse to whip out the Wii, tell your family, I'm not wasting time, I'm just leveling up. Whether you're saving the world or just getting beat by a 12-year-old online, today's the day for you. It's also National Ice Cream Sundae Day. Calories don't count today. We'll just agree on that, yeah? And finally, Be a Kid Again Day. So go ride a bike, splash through a puddle. You'll have the opportunity after it rains this evening. All right, more holidays coming your way tomorrow. Same time, same channel. And speaking of puddles, more weather on the way shortly. It's hot out there right now, but temperatures will start dropping over the next few hours, and that cool down comes with thunderstorms for pretty much everybody. Stick around for the latest forecast here on 94.1 The Brand.
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7: Wild Rascal.
8: A severe thunderstorm watch is in effect until 8 o'clock tonight for Scott's Bluff and the Nebraska Panhandle. Storms that form through tonight, especially in the evening, will be capable of some gusty winds and heavier showers after highs in the upper 80s will drop to the low 60s tonight. Upper 80s for Thursday and Friday. Thursday might have its severe weather with afternoon and evening thunderstorms. Cloudy skies will dissipate into early Friday with sunny skies ending the work week. I'm meteorologist Don Watzel on KNEB.

That was Jason Aldean here on Wyobraska's New Country, and my name is Nick, hanging out with you again this afternoon, and I've got birthdays and anniversaries. Those coming up shortly here in about 6 minutes and 30 seconds or so. Get them in to me, 308-633-9400, the Viera Wireless text line, always open for your texting pleasure. The playlist looking good as well. Got Shaboozy and Jelly Roll on the way, along with Tyler Hubbard, Stella Lefty's new one. Right now, though, Luke Combs with Beautiful Crazy on the brand.

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1: A severe thunderstorm warning has been issued for sections of Goshen, Laramie, and Platte counties until 4 p.m. this afternoon. Both large hail and straight-line winds are possible with this storm. Hail the size of quarters and winds up to 60 miles an hour are likely as it pushes east at 15 miles an hour. For your safety, stay inside and away from windows until the storm passes. Large hail and strong winds can easily shatter glass, causing injury. If you're caught outside, take shelter in a sturdy building or a hardtop car. Take shelter now. Again, a severe thunderstorm warning continues for parts of Goshen, Laramie, and Platte counties until 4 p.m. this afternoon. Remember, this storm has the potential for quarter-size hail, and winds up to 60 miles an hour are likely. From the Rural Radio Storm Center, I'm meteorologist Derek Height.
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1: Big happy birthday, Popsy, Roy Blair. 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And our final one, Josh Smith. 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
3: Everything about Democrat Dan Osborne is fake.
4: Osborne says he's independent, but he's endorsed by the Democrat machine. Osborne admitted he'd give Democrats control of the Senate.
3: Dan Osborne said he'd have been the deciding vote to tax our tips, overtime, and Social Security.
4: Taking thousands out of our pockets. 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
3: Dan Osborne claims he's for the working man, but Osborne and his wife paid themselves hundreds of thousands of dollars through shady Wyoming companies they control, skirting election laws.
4: Osborne and his family have pocketed nearly $500,000 already.
3: And you know, some of that money was raised with a man who allegedly trafficked young girls for Jeffrey Epstein.
4: Gross. Don't be fooled by fake Dan Osborne.
3: Paid for by Pete Ricketts for Senate.
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9: A severe thunderstorm watch is in effect until 8 o'clock tonight for Scotts Bluff and the Nebraska Panhandle. Storms that form through tonight, especially in the evening, will be capable of some gusty winds and heavier showers after highs in the upper 80s will drop to the low 60s tonight. Upper 80s for Thursday and Friday. Thursday might have its severe weather with afternoon and evening thunderstorms. Cloudy skies will dissipate into early Friday with sunny skies ending the work week. I'm meteorologist Don Watzel on KNEB.

Stella Lefty on the brand. And coming up, I'm going to spark a debate for you as far as generational debates go. We're going to talk about what it means to be a good friend based on perspectives from Gen Z, Millennials, Gen X, and Boomers. We'll see if you agree. Scotty McCreary is next, though. Lady Wilson on the way with John Mayer. Here's In Between on the brand.

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1: A severe thunderstorm warning continues until 4 p.m. this afternoon for Platte, Laramie, and Goshen counties. Both large hail and straight-line winds are possible with this storm. Hail the size of golf balls and winds up to 60 miles an hour are likely as it moves east at around 20 miles an hour. Again, a severe thunderstorm warning continues until 4 p.m. this afternoon for Platte, Laramie, and Goshen counties. Bear in mind, this storm has the potential for golf ball-size hail and winds up to 60 miles an hour are likely. From the Rural Radio Storm Center, I'm meteorologist Derek Height.
0: Severe weather coverage from Platte Valley Bank Storm Center on 94.1 The Brand. 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

0: Lainey Wilson and John Mayer here on The Brand. And you know, every generation has its own idea of what makes a great friend. Gen Z says it's all about respecting boundaries and protecting your mental health. Millennials want those close friendships as well. They just have to remember to answer the text they got 3 weeks ago first, which I unfortunately totally do sometimes. Gen X says the best friends are the ones who actually show up when you need them. And baby boomers, they say nothing beats spending time together in person instead of just tapping the little thumbs up button on social media. So the definition of friendship may change depending on your age, but everybody agrees on one thing. You want people you can count on when it really matters. Unless you're helping someone move, then suddenly everybody's busy. All right, another break here. Just 3 minutes in, we've got Morgan Wallen.
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2: A new severe thunderstorm warning has been issued until 4:30 p.m. this afternoon for Goshen and Platte counties. Both large hail and straight line winds are possible with this storm. Hail the size of quarters and winds up to 60 miles an hour are likely as it pushes northeast at about 20 miles an hour. Again, a severe thunderstorm warning continues until 4:30 p.m. this afternoon for Goshen and Platte counties. Remember, this storm has the potential for quarter size hail and winds up to 60 miles an hour are likely. The severe weather threat also continues elsewhere across our listening area. A severe thunderstorm warning continues for portions of Platte and Goshen counties until 4 p.m. From the Rural Radio Storm Center, I'm meteorologist Derek Height.
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2: A severe thunderstorm warning continues until 4 p.m. this afternoon for Platte and Goshen counties. This storm has the potential for both large hail and strong straight-line winds. Half-dollar size hail and winds up to 60 miles an hour are likely as it pushes east at 15 miles an hour. From the Rural Radio Storm Center, I'm meteorologist Derek Height.
1: Severe weather coverage from Platte Valley Bank Storm Center on 94.1 The Brand. 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
6: There is a severe thunderstorm warning remains in effect until 4:30 this afternoon for southwestern Goshen and southeastern Platte counties in Wyoming. 349, a severe storm about 11 miles east of Chugwater and moving northeast at 20 miles per hour. Ping pong ball sized hail and 60 mile per hour wind gust, the main threat with that weather. There is a thunderstorm watch out covering parts of eastern Wyoming, including Converse and Niobrara County, Platte and Goshen County, and Laramie County. Areas of the Panhandle, except the far eastern tier of counties from Garden and Sheridan and Dual County. The remainder of the Panhandle counties are included, as is a pretty big area of northern and northeast Colorado. That thunderstorm watch in effect until 9 tonight. There are some thunderstorms that have been developing in northern areas of Converse and Niobrara County in Wyoming, and some thunderstorms gaining some steam in areas of Weld County in Colorado. But a thunderstorm warning, severe thunderstorm warning, remains in effect until 4:30 for southwestern Goshen and southeastern Platte County. Just at about 3:49, a severe storm about 11 miles east of Chugwater, moving northeast at 20 miles per hour, with the threat of ping pong ball size hail and 60 mile per hour wind gusts with that storm. Several miles south of there in extreme northern Laramie County in Wyoming, there are some thunderstorms, or a thunderstorm cell there that would be in an area west of Highway 85 off to the west-southwest of Meriden. Thunderstorm warning not in effect for that particular storm cell. It is a fairly strong storm cell, but not deemed severe at this hour. So a thunderstorm warning in effect until 4:30 for southwestern Goshen and southeastern Platte County here this afternoon.
5: Severe weather coverage from the Platte Valley Bank Storm Center. 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

Luke Holmes on the brand. My name's Nick, back with you here and ready to roll in the last hour for the workday for many of you. Coming up, I got a quick sports update for you about a game we're going to cover on one of the rural radio set of stations this evening, plus later on a community calendar update to wrap things up for you. Luke Bryan now, though, and that's my kind of night.

0: Party On, Wyobraska's New Country, and the Rockies, after their win against the Dodgers, will take them on again in the rubber match tonight, 8:10 for the first pitch, 7:30 pregame in L.A. 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Coming up, another weather break. Things are going to start to get a little rowdy in the weather department in the next hour or so. So be weather aware. Dylan Scott on the way as well here on The Brand.
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3: A new severe thunderstorm warning has been issued until 5 p.m. this evening for Goshen County. This is primarily a large hail event with hail the size of quarters as it moves east at 20 miles an hour. Again, a severe thunderstorm warning continues until 5 p.m. this evening for Goshen County. Bear in mind, this storm has the potential for quarter-size hail. Additional strong storms continue across other portions of our listening area. A severe thunderstorm warning continues until 4:30 p.m. for Goshen County. From the Rural Radio Storm Center, I'm meteorologist Derek Height.
2: Severe weather coverage from Platte Valley Bank Storm Center on 94.1 The Brand. 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
3: A new severe thunderstorm warning has been issued until 5 p.m. this evening for Kimball and Laramie counties. Both large hail and straight-line winds are possible with this storm. Half-dollar size hail and winds up to 60 miles an hour are likely as it pushes southeast at 25 miles an hour. From the Rural Radio Storm Center, I'm meteorologist Derek Height.
2: Severe weather coverage from Platte Valley Bank Storm Center on 94.1 The Brand. 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
11: A severe thunderstorm watch is in effect until 8 o'clock tonight for Scott's Bluff and the Nebraska Panhandle. Storms that form through tonight, especially in the evening, will be capable of some gusty winds and heavier showers after highs in the upper 80s will drop to the low 60s tonight. Upper 80s for Thursday and Friday. Thursday might have its severe weather with afternoon and evening thunderstorms. Cloudy skies will dissipate into early Friday with sunny skies ending the work week. I'm meteorologist Don Wassel on KNEB.
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3: A severe thunderstorm warning continues until 4:30 p.m. this afternoon for Goshen County. Both large hail and straight-line winds are possible with this storm. Half-dollar size hail and winds up to 60 miles an hour are likely as it moves east at around 20 miles an hour. From the Rural Radio Storm Center, I'm meteorologist Derek Height.
2: Severe weather coverage from Platte Valley Bank Storm Center on 94.1 The Brand. 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We'll keep you informed and we'll keep you safe.

Brown on the brand. And coming up, I found a story about a Florida man. It's always a Florida man, isn't it? Against a gator. Can you guess who won that one? I'll let you know coming up here in just a few. First, Kenny Chesney with Here and Now.

0: John Morgan, it is Be a Kid Again Day. You are good to go, my friend. Nebraska's new country, and you know what they say. If a story starts with only in Florida, you already know it's going to get weird. A 71-year-old man named James McMicken, what a great name, was fishing behind his home in North Fort Myers when an alligator suddenly launched out of the water, grabbed his leg, and dragged him into the canal. Now, instead of panicking, he remembered the old advice about going for the gator's eyes, so he shoved his thumb into one eye, grabbed his fishing pole, and jabbed the other, and the alligator just let him go. He managed to get out of the water. His bulldog helped him back to his feet, naturally, and he made it into the house before collapsing from exhaustion. Wildlife officers still haven't found the gator, but James says no gator is going to run me off. And I don't know what's tougher, that guy or the fish that were still somehow biting during all of this. Wow, Florida men, always coming up with the absolute banger headlines. Stick around, another break coming up here. And on the other side, it's Ella Langley's Be Her.
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Jason Aldean, how far does a goodbye go on the brand? And coming up, I'll let you know about bands on Broadway this week and their special performance, who you can expect to see. That in the community calendar update in six. Here's Chris Young.

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1: A new severe thunderstorm warning has been issued for portions of Kimball and Laramie counties until 5:30 p.m. this evening. The storm has the potential for both large hail and strong straight-line winds. Quarter-size hail and winds up to 60 miles an hour are likely as it moves southeast at about 35 miles an hour. For your safety, stay inside and away from windows until the storm passes. Large hail and strong winds can easily shatter glass, causing injury. If you're caught outside, take shelter in a sturdy building or a hardtop car. Take shelter now. From the Rural Radio Storm Center, I'm meteorologist Derek Height.
0: Severe weather coverage from Platte Valley Bank Storm Center on 94.1 The Brand. 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
11: Good afternoon, everyone. A new Oregon Trail Days tradition is picking up speed. The Monument Mile returns for its second year Thursday night, building on a successful debut last year that drew more than 130 runners. Co-organizer Sean Seiler says he expects more runners for this year's one-mile format, which is designed to be inclusive with categories for all ages.
12: Our goal is 200. There's no other race in the valley that has this many runners in it besides the Monument Marathon. Mm-hmm. And so we feel like it's an up-and-coming event. And like Rick said, people know they can run a mile. They can train for a mile in a short period of time. And it's for everybody. It's not just the highly competitive people. It's also for the recreational. And we also added another kind of category of racers this year.
11: Registration opens Thursday at 5:30 p.m. at Legion Park in Gearing. The first race starts at 7. And drivers in Scotts Bluff should plan for a road closure Thursday. Avenue I between West 17th and West 18th Streets will be closed while city crews repair a water leak. Detours will be in place, and motorists are encouraged to use alternate routes and allow extra travel time. City officials

0: Officials thank the public for their patience while the repairs are being completed. Reporting from the Rural Radio Newsroom, I'm Scott Miller.
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2: This will be our late day update today here at the Sports Desk. I'm Chris Cottrell. Day baseball earlier at Oregon Trail Park Stadium. The Pioneers and Outlaws hosting their daycare day at the ballpark. You had local daycare, summer school kids, and summer camps all in attendance. The Pioneers played the role of visitors in this one, and they got the scoring started in the top of the second inning.
3: As the infield will now come in with runners on second and third, as that ball is hit out into left field, doesn't look like that's going to be caught, and one run will come in. In comes Zamarripa. The throw in will be not fielded by Kingston Lee, as they're going to flip that to third to get Michael Fisher out at third base. So a double. And thrown out at third from Michael Fisher, a two RBI double, and that opens the scoring here for the Pioneers.
2: Bob Parsons on the call on KNEB. They'd add another in the third, two in the fifth. They'd hold on to beat the Outlaws 5-3. Fisher, the two RBI. Carter Simmons, a hit. He drove in two, and Rivers Freckleton tallied two hits. Caden Moore, the winner. He went four innings, allowed three hits and no runs, and struck out a pair. Alan Seepersud took the loss in the other dugout for the Outlaws. They had just five hits offensively for the Outlaws today. Kingston Lee recording the only extra base hit. Tomorrow, the Pioneers on the road at Morgan County, broadcast on KNEB at 6:20. First pitch at 6:35. And the Rockies go for a road series win at the LA Dodgers tonight. KOLT coverage starts at 7:30. First pitch at 8:10. That's the latest here at the Sports Desk.
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5: A severe thunderstorm watch is in effect until 8 o'clock tonight for Scotts Bluff and the Nebraska Panhandle. Storms that form through tonight, especially in the evening, will be capable of some gusty winds and heavier showers after highs in the upper 80s will drop to the low 60s tonight. Upper 80s for Thursday and Friday. Thursday might have its severe weather with afternoon and evening thunderstorms. Cloudy skies will dissipate into early Friday with sunny skies ending the work week. I'm meteorologist Don Wassel on KNEB.
6: Now, severe weather coverage. 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
7: We have one active thunderstorm warning in effect for the listening area at this hour. There are other storms in portions of northeast Colorado, areas of Converse and Niobrara County in Wyoming, and across other areas of southern Wyoming and northern Colorado. But at the moment, one thunderstorm warning for a part of southeast Wyoming and a portion of the southern Nebraska Panhandle. That is a severe thunderstorm warning for southeastern Laramie County and southwestern Kimball County in effect until 5:30 this evening. A little bit before 5, or at, let's make it 4:52 a few minutes ago. 4:52, this severe storm over the Pine Bluffs Airport in that general area, moving southeasterly at about 35 miles per hour. 60-mile-per-hour wind gusts and quarter-size hail the main threat. Pine Bluffs and the Pine Bluffs Airport and Panorama Point all impacted by that severe storm. It includes Interstate 80 in Wyoming between mile markers 398 and 400 and near mile marker 402 and in Nebraska near mile marker 1. There's also a thunderstorm warning in effect for northeastern Weld County in Colorado right now, in effect until 5:15 for a storm about 34 miles northwest of Sterling, moving east at 15 miles per hour. 60-mile-per-hour wind gusts and quarter-size hail, the likely threat with that severe thunderstorm. As we mentioned, there are some developing storms in mainly areas of Niobrara County in Wyoming, around Lusk and off to the northeast of Lusk right now. And there's a storm cell south of Lusk, kind of bordering on northern Goshen County territory, in that area south of Lusk, northern Goshen County area. Again, one thunderstorm warning in effect at this hour. That's that thunderstorm warning for southeastern Laramie and southwestern Kimball County until 5:30. Severe storm over the Pine Bluffs Airport at around 4:52, and the storm moving southeasterly at about 35 miles per hour, 60 mile per hour wind gusts, and quarter-sized hail, the continued threat with that weather.
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0: Jordan Davis. I ain't saying. Well, I am going to say the word of the day for our Freedom to Roam promotion. So be paying attention right now. You can win that Sinclair gas card worth $250 on Friday. We'll give that away courtesy of Essential Fuels. The Scottsbluff County Fair putting this on all summer long, and we want to give a big shout out to them. 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

Luke Combs is slowly bliss in a hotel room, and Fitz is on Country Top 40. You ever hear him? It's on Saturday mornings from 6 to 10. It's a radio countdown show, and it is fantastic. Tune in. It's got all the hits on there. 40 to 1, right here on the brand. Blake Shelton, who has made several appearances on that list. Here's Happy Anywhere.

0: with Brian on 94.1 The Brand. And if you've ever looked at your watch halfway through a movie and thought, are we still in the opening credits? You are 100% not alone. A new survey says Americans now think the perfect movie should last just 88 minutes. That's actually shorter than last year's ideal of 92 minutes, and only 1 in 10 people wants a movie that's 2 hours or longer. The younger you are, the shorter you want your movies. Baby boomers are good with about 93 minutes. Gen X likes 89. Millennials say 86. And Gen Z, they want it wrapped up in just 82 minutes. Basically, if there is an intermission, Gen Z is already left at that point. The funny part is this summer's biggest movies completely ignored that memo. Christopher Nolan's The Odyssey runs a whopping 172. The new Spider-Man is at 150 minutes, and Steven Spielberg's Disclosure Day, which was a fantastic movie, by the way, but it was long, two hours and 25 minutes. The only one close to the sweet spot was Minions and Monsters, and that was right at 90 minutes, but it ended up having the franchise's worst opening weekend, which is disappointing because I was actually looking forward to that one. Break time, weather on the way, and as you're probably aware, it's shaping up to be a stormy forecast. That's coming up next.
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13: A severe thunderstorm watch is in effect until 8 o'clock tonight for Scotts Bluff and the Nebraska Panhandle. Storms that form through tonight, especially in the evening, will be capable of some gusty winds and heavier showers after highs in the upper 80s will drop to the low 60s tonight. Upper 80s for Thursday and Friday. Thursday might have its severe weather with afternoon and evening thunderstorms. Cloudy skies will dissipate into early Friday with sunny skies ending the work week. I'm meteorologist Don Wassel on KNEB.

0: about was turning 16.
1: Thomas Rhett on the brand. And coming up, if you want your brain to be years younger in like 6 months or a year or something after you learn this new skill, everybody could learn it anyway. I'll let you know what it is coming up. That's after Russell Dickerson. First, Megan Maroney.

0: Russell Dickerson on the brand, and here's a pretty good excuse to finally stick with those language lessons instead of quitting after learning how to say, where's the bathroom? New research says speaking more than one language can actually help keep your brain younger. Scientists study nearly 900 people in Spain who spoke anywhere from 1 to 4 languages, and the results, pretty incredible. People who spoke 2 languages had brains that appeared about 6 years younger and then those that just spoke one. I can't even speak one. I wonder where my brain's at. Anyway, 3 languages bumped that to 7 years younger, and people fluent in 4 had brains that looked nearly 13 years younger than their actual age. Researchers also found that the earlier you learn a language, the more fluent you become. Makes sense. Now they're looking into whether it could even help fight diseases like Alzheimer's. So apparently learning another language, not just good for traveling. It's basically brain Botox. Meanwhile, I'm over here still struggling with English before my first cup of coffee, as you can already tell, and I've had several cups so far this afternoon. Another break here as the Pan Handle Auto Drive at 5 rolls to an end. The newly married Taylor Swift is coming up, and I'm back with you next hour.
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